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And nobody was there and nobody was nowhere. It was really horrible, snowing in Harlem, in Harlem. I come to my flat and it's frail and up.

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Babe, I got a stranger in my mind. And I ain't got a clue how to tell you.

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1: I just got home one evening, and I was just walking home, and it was really horrible, snowing, 'cause I lived on Riverside Drive.

And nobody was there and nobody was nowhere. It was really horrible, snowing in Harlem, in Harlem. I come to my flat.

water from the storm as high as 10 feet in some areas. Two barges near the city of Bohol were left stranded.

typhoon came with warning. 125,000 people were able to seek refuge in evacuation shelters. And in some places, the cleanup has already begun. But aid workers have not been able to reach some of the hardest hit areas.